Welcome back to Add Some Music to Your Day. That was Doctor's Orders by Carol Douglas. We heard some Downlighter Sect, some Jerry Lewis, some Scrappy Blackwell, Francis Naboyo, I'm Cool. And then now I think what I want to do is get all nostalgic-y ravey. It is summer, and this is The Prodigy, Out of Space.

Get a drink, have a good time now. Welcome to paradise.

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No, I'm serious. We really are. We really are all her. That is Miss Dynamite. Man, we heard so much stuff before that, including going back into the fucking... Oops, I'll bleep that out. Going back to the rave days and some other stuff. And also we heard Fascinating Rhythm, Bass-O-Matic, the late, great William Orbit, who, man, that record really changed everything I did about making music. So thank you, William. This is Pentangle.

Get up, get into it, get involved, get some soul power, because this land is for everybody. I'm telling you, we all get lost, but there's some springtime promises coming. Oh, I'm just putting songs together. Don't worry about me. Thank you for listening to Add Some Music to Your Day. The August reasonably okay weather in New York situation edition. We're going to get you out of here. Well, with a hot burrito. This is hot burrito number 2.

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I am so pleased with everything that I have seen and been hearing about.

0: multitudes. My son, for his entire life, dedicated himself to music. It wasn't because he didn't search for other things, or that I didn't try to push things.
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Free Association World. It's me, Sam Don. Sunday, beautiful one in the studio out across Soho right now. Anyway, going to be me for the full 2 hours today. Wasn't planned, but that's what it's going to be, and I can't wait. I got loads of stuff. In fact, picked up from my trip to Canada. Pick up everybody I met over in Canada, old friends and new friends. And I'm pretty sure that he's speaking of people from Canada, there's a digi drop from Cal C out of Toronto. Nice one, Cal. Anyway, little chat from me, and hopefully just getting into it, picking up the tempos. You're used to this by now. Anyway, hope you're locked. Hope you enjoy.

And this one, a new edit by Dirty Dave and Pasternak on the Fundido edit series. And if you haven't hugged a stranger on ecstasy to this at 6 in the morning, are you even really living? Killer edit.

In and out, inhale and exhale, not promised yet necessary, one by one a gift, out of our hands yet essential to life, entering cool, exiting warm, filling and emptying at the same time. We long to hold the intangible, we demand to control the untamable. Peace within is learning to let go. Suspended in between here and now and awaited dreams, we dance in duality, carefree in our fantasy of hope in future wings.

And this one coming in now is the Hayden Andre Project, one of the few records I quickly pulled out of Invisible City in Toronto. Yeah, too brief, but yeah, once, as always, big up Gary and big up Laura for pulling out a few things for me. That was fun, and hopefully more time next year that we can spend together when I'm in town.

0: acetic acid. 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
1: To do this in 2 minutes, eternity in an hour. It's almost impossible, of course, as all the patients say, to describe it. You can only say it isn't, it isn't, it isn't. Trying to tell people what it is. Well, of course, I don't know any of our friends said that have taken it but haven't said this one thing in common. Well, I never knew anything like that in the whole of my life. And one or two people have said to me, I've said it to myself, that's what death is going to be like. And oh, what fun it would be.
0: How do you mean that?
1: Well, I mean that there are the colors and the beauties, the designs, the beautiful way things appear. People themselves, there are people that I thought of appear fascinating, interesting, mysterious, wonderful. But that's only the beginning. A man was saying it this afternoon who was taking it. Suddenly you notice that there aren't these separations. That we're not on a separate island shouting across to somebody else and trying to hear what they're saying and misunderstand. You know, you use the word yourself, empathy. This thing's flowing underneath. We're parts of a single continent. It meets underneath the water. And with that goes such delight. The sober certainty of waking bliss.

is one of those tracks that just grooves and grooves and grooves. Yeah, absolute monster. New one on Love Universal Records. It's a Geology production. I think one that was from quite a way back was sort of shelved and refound and now out. Yeah, of course you can hear Kaidi Tatham as well, the talented Kaidi, on the keys there. This one's incredible. I forgot the name of it, but it's incredible. And it's a new one on Love Universal. Go check it.

And as we come into the last 10, gonna play a couple of deep melters, kind of end of the nighters. Yeah, if you don't know what you've been listening to, I've been Sam Don. It has been Free Association. I'm here monthly on the ever amazing Soho Radio. Thanks for listening. I'm gonna be in Istanbul next weekend. That's the 27th, and doing a mini island tour. Cork first up and then Dublin on the 10th and 11th of October, I believe. So yeah, if you've just heard this and you're in either of or any of those cities, then would love to catch up. Would love to see you at the parties. All deets will be on my Instagram, which is Sam Don Music. Anyway, catch you next month. I've got a special guest on that one. It might be that person all the way through, or we might do it back to back, but we'll see. Time will tell. Much love. Have a good month. Catch you then.

Good morning, Glory, everyone. How are we doing? Welcome to Tuesday, welcome to Morning Glory, and of course, welcome to Soho Radio. That was Jeff Robb, Jeff with a G. Now, a little story. I was when I was falling asleep last night, I was listening to the radio, and that tune came on, and I'd never heard it before. And I quickly found out who it was, went over to Bandcamp and bought it. So it's Jeff Robb. It's from an album called The Music of Trees, which came out in 2020, and that tune was called The Silver Birch, and it's our Cobuzz track of the day, and I would definitely be playing more from that album in the coming days, weeks, months, years. Absolutely fantastic. Jeff Robb, The Music of Trees. Ooh, off to a flyer.

listening to Morning Glory here on Soho Radio on this Tuesday morning. And that was Move 78 with a track called Don't Become What You Hate. Good advice, actually. Don't become what you hate. That's from their latest album called In the Age of Data. I played a track from it yesterday, actually, and I got a good response from it. Dylan, the listener I know, liked it. Hello, Dylan. Hope you're listening. Yeah, great album, actually. Move 78, In the Age of Data. Before that, Tortoise, from their new album called Touch, and that tune was called Night Game on the International Anthem label. And before that, the classic Amancio Da Silva with a tune called A Street in Bombay, one of my favourite tunes ever, in fact. This next one is on the Glitterbeat label. I think I've played this tune before. I've definitely played a track off this album before. The album is called Rwanda Sings with Strings. It's by The Good Ones. And this tune is called In the Hills, They Talk Too Much.

0: Is it just me, or is this morning just flying by? You know, some mornings just seem to go quicker than others. Today is one of those mornings. Well, in my world, anyway. That was Carson Daniel from... it was a title track, actually, from an album called Culturally, Historically, or Aesthetically Significant. I won't say that again, but you know what I mean. Anyway, it's very good, Carson Daniel. Skrittipaliti before that, with Flesh and Blood. The Sexual Objects, of course, before that, with Here Come the Rubber Cops. That's Davy Henderson, of course, The Sexual Objects, who's also the Nectarine Number 9. He was in the Fire Engines, Win, loads of great bands over the years. Anyway, that was The Sexual Objects. And before that, on the Glitterbeat label, from the Rwanda Sings with Strings album, that was The Good Ones. It's Morning Glory on Soho Radio. I don't know what else to say. Just keep on listening.
1: Vous avez lu l'histoire de Jesse James? Comment a-t-il vécu? Comment a-t-il est mort? Ça vous a plu, hein?

You listen to Morning Glory, of course, here on Soho Radio. And that was Peripherals by Catford Gyrations. Big fans of Catford Gyrations on this show. Yeah, that was their latest single. I believe that was their latest single. I can't remember. I think it was. Peripherals. Anyway, head over to Bandcamp, catfordgyrations.bandcamp.com. And before that, from 1980, we heard the British Standard Unit with Do You Think I'm Sexy? Well, yes, I do, actually. Very sexy. Alan Burnham before that with Science Fiction, and that's taken from the All the Young Droids compilation, which came out earlier this year, put together by friend of the show, Phil King. A wonderful compilation. It's called All the Young Droids, Science Fiction. And before that, Brigitte Bardot and Serge Gainsbourg with Bonnie and Clyde. This is Malombo.

That's Insecure Men, of course, from their latest album, A Man for All Seasons, on the Fat Possum label. Produced by our very own Raph Rundle, of course. And that was Cleaning Bricks, a former Cobos track of the day, no less. Antoine Dougbé before that, with Legends of Benin. A track from the Legends of Benin album. What am I talking about? Actually, it wasn't before. It was Dexys Midnight Runners before that, wasn't it? I'm getting all confused. Dexys Midnight Runners. Tell Me When My Light Turns Green, from a 1980 John Peel session that was from. And before that was Anton Dugbe. And before that, from the recently released, reissued album on the Matt Sully label, that was Malumbo. So we had Malumbo, Anton Dugbe, Dexter's Midnight Runners, and then Insecure Men. Have we got that? Oh, anyway. Now, I played you a track from the new Muriel Grossman album yesterday. It's called Breakthrough. It's on the RR Gems label. I played a track called Indestructible. Today, I'm going to play you another track from it. This is called Abide, Muriel Grossman. We're going to bring it down a little bit.

taken from their 1983 album called Album Number One. That was our very favourite French-Algerian band of all time, Les Abranes, with a track called Eshtiki. Yeah, wonderful stuff. And before, it's got reissued actually recently on the We Want Sounds label. Came out in 1983, but got reissued on We Want Sounds quite recently. Great label, actually, We Want Sounds. And before that, we had Muriel Grossman from her Breakthrough album. Well, it's called Breakthrough. I think she's done about 15 to 20 albums, quite a lot. And that was a tune called Abide. And that's out now on the RR Gems label. It's Morning Glory here on Soho Radio. This is Hot Chip.

That's The Cure from 1990 with the extended mix of a tune called Lullaby. And before that, we heard Hot Chip from their album Repetition in Joy. Greatest Hits album. That was called Flutes. I want to thank you all for listening today. Today's been Morning Glory here on Soho Radio. A big shout out to Jeff Robb for our Kobo's track of the day from his album called The Music of Trees. We had a tune called The Silver Birch, and we liked it so much we're going to play another track off the album to finish the show with. So this is Jeff Robb with The Elm from the album The Music of Trees. Get it over to Bandcamp, jeffrobb.bandcamp.com. Thank you all for listening. I'll be back to my 8 o'clock sharp. You know it.

Good morning, Glory, everyone. How are we today? Welcome to Friday, welcome to Morning Glory, and welcome to Soho Radio. That was Don Cherry, live in 1977, from an album called Sunrise, which is about to get reissued very, very soon on the We Want Sounds label. As I say, Don Cherry recorded live in 1977, and that tune was called Eastern Flute Song. And before that, we heard a former Cobos track of the day, The Moon and Stars by Rady Pete, from her forthcoming album on the Rough Trade label, coming out in November, I believe. It's Morning Glory here on Soho Radio. Loads to get through, as always.

You're listening to Morning Glory on Soho Radio. You know there's albums that you always go back to. This is one of them. DJ Oil. Came out a couple of years ago. The album's called Rise of a Cosmic Dancer. That's called Ithaca Dancer. Wonderful record. Go and check it out. It's on streaming services. Go and listen to it on Qobuz this afternoon. If you've got nothing else to do, go and do that. Gilroy Mear before that from the brilliant album out on the Claypipe label. The album's called Furlongs. That was a tune called A Wet Afternoon. And I hope it's not going to be a wet afternoon. It looks all right, actually, doesn't it? Bit of a weather watch for you there. Elijah Minnelli before that from his album Perpetual Musket. And a tune called Soul Cake. And Scrimshire before that from the album Music for Autumn Lovers. Rather apt, I thought. And a tune called Hazel. It's Morning Glory here on Soho Radio. This is an old classic. A big favourite of mine, this one.

I really wish that could carry on forever. That's beautiful. That's Glass Beams from their EP from a couple of years ago called the Mahal EP. And that tune was called Black Sand. And before that, we had SML, Small, Medium, Large, with a tune called Over Steel. Dirty Divani before that from his album Hashbihal. And thank you to Anthony for sending me that ages and ages ago. Anthony told me about that, pal of mine. And before that, we heard Skriti Politi and the 12-inch of Faithless, which I think I've told you before. I remember getting on a bus and travelling for about an hour to go and buy that single when it came out many, many years ago when I was a little whipper, little child thing, whatever I was. Anyway, it's Morning Glory here on Soho Radio. It's Friday. It's the weekend. It's also somebody's birthday. Dylan, the listener, it's your birthday today. Happy birthday. Now, if you're a regular listener to the show, you'll know that most of the good music that we play on here comes from good friend of the show, Dylan. And Dylan, the listener, has been listening to the show since day one. Friend of the show, has done a load of mixers, brilliant ones as well. He's also a fan of all sorts of music, sends me over a load of stuff, and thank you once again to him for that. And he's requested this tune for his birthday, and I could do nothing but bow down to him and say, yes, I will play it. It's also our Cobuzz track of the day. It's by the Phantom Band, and it's called Old and Golden. Oh, how apt.

taken from their album In the Wake. That was Kuzhenga with a tune called Remembrance. And before that, we heard Iron and Wine from their Hen's Teeth album and a tune called Dates and Dead People. James Blackshaw before that with Why Keep Still. And starting that little section off was, of course, our birthday treat for Dylan the Listener, the Phantom Band, and Olden Golden. And that's also our Cobuzz track of the day. This next tune, it's a modern-day classic.

That's the sound of Muriel Grossman playing the Grateful Dead with a tune called The Music Never Stopped. And before that, the Carl Shepherd Trio, of course, with his version of Massive Attack's Teardrop. It's Morning Glory on Soho Radio, coming to an end for another week, but we will be back on Monday, fear not. Monday through to Friday next week, live and direct every day at 8 a.m. Set your alarms. Check out Soho Radio. There's loads going on. There's a website, obviously, sohoradio.com. There's the app as well for your smartphone, which tells you, again, what's going on. So check all that out. I'll be back next week at 8 o'clock, as I say, on Monday morning. I'm looking forward to it. Have a wonderful weekend, whatever you're doing. Shout out to the Phantom Band for their tune Old and Golden, which is our Cobos track of the day. And also another happy birthday to Dylan, the listener, who chose that tune. Happy birthday, Dylan. Have a wonderful day, whatever you're up to. That's about it, really. I'm going to bow out with a bit of Zulu guitar blues, because that's what you do on a Friday, isn't it? See ya.

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0: Hello. It's Tuesday, it's 12:01 and it's open with myself, Pete Fowler, and Ian.
1: Hi.
0: Leaning over the CDJ there. Dangerous stuff. 2 hours of varied music. Hope you're going to enjoy it. Start off the show with the track called Ending, which was the track I was going to play at the end of my last show. I didn't get round to it. So yeah, Bruce Hannah Langhorne, Ending, which is from the amazing soundtrack to the film with Warren Oates, Peter Fonda, The Hired Hand.

your column. O orfoledd ystwyth. A chynhesrwydd tylwyth.

tune playing in the background. Teenage Fan Club, Everything Flows, absolutely classic. I was looking for an acoustic version of this, but it's not available digitally. I'll grab it and play it another time. And then before that, a new track on your album from Chris Griff Reese's new album, Dim Probs. I did the cover for, Panzer Howly War is brilliant. We'll play another track from that later in the show. Ian's up next. Yes, open. Sorry, open.

Yeah, this track, sound of Yuto Takai, track's called Mostika. It's from his Bells of the East EP, which is damn good. Before that, it was Malasso, a track called In Love. And the first of those three was a brand new record by Sam Gendel, along with Nate Masaral. Apologies if I butchered your name. Track's called The Village. Yeah, it's very good. The album's called Digi Squares. It's good. This is open.

absolutely killer pop, 80s pop from Martika. Love, Like Will Be Done, incredible, chuggy, beauty. Before that, Mick Kahn, Tribal Dawn from his solo album, Titles. It's Open Radio, a bit of Brownstone next, yeah.

Yes, absolute classic in the form of Natalie Archangel, Let's Make Love. Huge shout to Basso. First heard it on a Graham Bin mix a long time ago.

Yeah, best charity shop buy for a long time. Massive shout to STC Charity Shops on the Roman Road. £1 for Judy Tsuki's I Am The Phoenix. That track's called Fate's Wheels. Absolute banger.

The sounds of Tam Tam, I think it's a new one. Hannah wore Ichirin, pretty lovely. And yeah, sad news recently of the passing of Hermeto Pascual. So got a tune by him. Coming up next on Soul Radio, this is Open.

Yeah, still open. This one, Two Bow, 1989. That's the name of the track, not when it was made. For this, Love Dancing by an artist called Timu. For that, Asynchrone, amazing version of Ryuichi Sakamoto's Plastic Bamboo. Yeah, it's open. So, Heredia.

The sounds of Charisma. Charisma with a K-A-R-I-Z-M-A. Spirit. It's a new one. This is the Honeycomb main mix. And before that, we had Nourished by Time from Baltimore. A tune called 925. And then before that, a new one, Legowelt, Shook and Legowelt. Birds Fly to Sirius. We just got under half an hour left on open. So radio.

name change, name switching.

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Sometimes I have to step back to stay away from setbacks. 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

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Sorry, myself, Pete and Ian. Last two tracks, track in the background I'm playing, Studio Pankow, called Heidelberger Platz. And before that, DJ Rock and Katie Got Bands. Drop down, do a split. We'll be here, same time, same place, in 2 weeks' time. If the world is still spinning, indeed, by then, who knows, in this topsy-turvy world. Thanks for listening. Thanks, Soul Radio. Have a great day.

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4: How about that? Oh, I thought, I was going to say, you can set your watch by Matt Smooth. But you can't, it's 12:04. It's Never Dug Disco. Ian, King of Open. Where's that bloody queen of yours? Thank you for the last 2 hours. I'm determined to relax and be the smoothest ever of the Matt Smooth variety. Live till 2 p.m.

Now that's a good idea. Todd Turge on a ghostly reissue. Delighted to land that one. Came in this week. Haven't heard from Todd for a while. Studio project Life's a Beach. Came out 06, about 20 years ago. There you go. Let that one go. The first tune, 8 minutes long, and gave us a chance to climatise on the smoothest of Never Dug Disco editions. And apologies, last week was a pre-record. I was on my way, shout to Rufus, and then I was like, nah, this day's too fizzy already. The cork has popped. So a week before last, we had Richard Bailey in. And one of the tracks that really excites him is Chick Corea and Return to Forever. So I'm going to play it now in its entirety.

0: excuse the dramatics, 500 miles high, not 400, 500 miles high, Chick Corea, Return to Forever, Erto on drums, Flora Purim on vocals, Stanley Clark on bass, Chick Corea, of course, on keys, and it's 1973, pretty much perfection. And Giovanna said, oh, is that Nats? I'm like, yeah, how about that, Nats? Nats, shout to Nats. Shout to Stan, shout to Ferg, shout to King and all the crew. They have the current number two, A Great Day in Newcastle. Number two jazz and blues chart this week.
1: Scrubber, he's after a peeve and a pugger and a bug too. Stagger through a stag do with no broom to give you grief. Doesn't bother with a gum shield cause he doesn't brush his teeth. You land a lucky punch and you've rattled his brain. Head spinning like the donner in the window pane. Next Friday's at it again. Next Friday's at it again.

big market scrapper. How about that? Fontana via Gearbox, second album from Nats, came out on the 1st of May. And they're just such a great band to hear live. I'm sure you've heard me go on about them, and I will continue to go on about them. Number two, current chart position in the jazz and blues chart. And I think number two is a perfect position because it shows you've got somewhere to go. Glenn Jones. Share my love.

Share My Love. Glenn with a double N, Jones. I love it. I love Glenn Jones. You Got Finesse was probably the first project that got me really, that was mid-80s. Share My Love. And recently played in London, two dates, I think, in Chelsea with Norman Connors. And he was on the Take It to the Limit album, which I need to like dig into, and let's play some Norman Connors and Glenn Jones. But not right now, because I didn't prepare for that. Friday vibes. Remaining very much in the 80s. Circle City Band. Party Lights.

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Party Lights, Shake Your Body, Get Loose. Have I played anything new? Well, I'm about to. Never Dug Disco.

Cosmos Midnight. I don't want to stop. Yes, interesting. I listened to that for about 10 seconds yesterday and thought it was a good idea to play. I think I still do. Kuna Mose. Out of Brussels. Going to Brussels next week for the Brussels Jazz Weekender. This almost brand new. Scraps and pieces.

Kuna Maze. Scraps and Pieces on True Thoughts. I wonder if they're in Brussels next week. Maybe we'll hook up. Right, celebrating 10 years of the next track. Party Next Door and Drake.

With You, Party Next Door and Drake, came out from the album Views, came out 2016, celebrating 10 years of that. And in fact, well-timed, because the album Iceman, Drake's ninth album, which I'm not going to play anything from yet, because I haven't had a chance to properly listen. I mean, it came out today. So just give me a chance. Ninth album, and it's supposed to be quite interesting. As good as this, maybe not. Corky McClurkin, Norman Connors, Searching for the Soul.

Turned out to be a double. Norman Connors, Captain Connors, followed by Corky McClurkin. Searching for soul. This soul. Right, a similar vibe. Seven, but brand new. From the Finnish crew. Timian Records, Bobby Rose's mate. Slowing it down.

Tumo Pratt and Marcus Moody, otherwise known as Pratt and Moody. And in fact, I don't think that's their real surname, just to confuse the whole recipe. Hard Way to Live. Timian Records is a great label out of Finland. And who's behind it? I think Cold Diamond and Mink. Bobby Orosa, singer on the Big Crown label, who dips from Finland to New York. That's where he lives. That's where he originally comes from. Not only Finland, but from Timian Records. Anyway, more brand new. So, Georges.

So Georges, he's back. Album The Other Side. And in this case, Marisa Monte and So Georges duo. Classic Brazilian. Wow, okay, we're feeling good now. Jesus, it's already in the second half of the show. Let's play more music. UK cellist. Don't often say that. Ayana Witter-Johnson.

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Never ever heard of that label. You Can Have Everything, Ayana Witter Johnson. Right, more Friday.

0: Geneva. The Sound of My House. 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Hermeth. In fact, we're going from Switzerland to Poland.
1: दूसरा का मतलब इश्क हुआ, तीसरा का मतलब

out of Poland. Elado on Big Baba. Not Big Dada, Big Baba. Disco, disco. Giovanna and I have decided that is the new Manic Never Dug Disco jingle. Let's ensure the heart is beating. It is now. Shout to Barry. Shout out to the Better crew. Disco, disco, disco, disco.

I got Howard Powell, former security. Earl Washington's gonna help me with public safety to deal with the police. Okay, Florence Cox help me with education. I got Prince Ociel, Reverend Hardy, T.O. Bear that'll help me bring the community together. Okay, also W.L. Little is gonna help me with the business end of it. I'm giving the youth in our community hope to do things right, to become a part of a community, not to make senior citizens afraid of them, okay? Experience committee assisting me, I got former mayor Eugene Sawyer is going to help me do anything dealing with governmental issues.

Love Me a Chop. Our Berlin duo. Felix Wagner, Aaron Robig, otherwise known as Fiak. 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Was there going to be one more stab? I don't know. So that was about 12 years old, still fresh. A Yarden. Me and you.

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1: Yo, wavy and conscious equals lively. They ain't got a vision that I see. They just know I'm icy. Might be chilling, but bro can't find me. I used to go student East, cop a super mix and Rubik on Lychee. On the phone to the bro, he said, you're gonna blow just like me. That's money on the phone, that's pricey. Chat to the kings, cause they got the right speech. Where you get that gilet from? Fit looks tidy, yeah, it's a nice piece. I went fitting in from primary. Standout kid, big fights in library. Went forward when I put that behind.

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Now he's inside with a box like caption. And I'm thinking, where are the leaders? Where are the captains? I do not see them, I just see capping. Look at the things online with gassing, endorsing. I love sport, but they want the warting. Everyone's on about chefs, it's boring. On about chefs, boring. Anyway, in my own league, can't relegate me. Next level, I elevate G. Everyone wanna be a ruler, but they can't measure my steez. This one

0: Yeah, wavy and conscious equals lively. 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They just know I'm icy. Might be chilling, but bro can't find me. I used to go studios in East Copper, Super Mix and Rubicon Lygee. On the phone to the bro, he said, you're gonna blow just like me. There's money on the phone, there's pricey. Chat to the kings cause they got the right speech. Where you get that gilet from? Fit looks tidy, yeah, it's a nice piece. But I weren't fitting in from primary. Stand up,
1: shout to Dan.
0: It's in library, went forward when I put that behind me. Wively.
1: Rubicon Lychee, which is actually a drink. They serve it at my service. It's not a bar, it's the local shop. Ali, if you're listening, you of course you're not. You're too busy watching Galatasaray on the old small screen. His phone indeed. Big time for football. If you're into football, good luck with whatever you're doing. Rubicon Lychee. Yeah, lychee. If you've ever eaten a lychee, it's like a very sweet. I've eaten it once. It scared me as a fruit. It's like a sweet peach. Names Bliss and Vagrant Real Estate. Rubicon Lychee. Vels Trio. Out of season. The Winter Games.

Vels Trio, The Winter Games on Rhythm Section, one of Bradley Zero's amazing projects. Yeah, enjoyed that. It's like spontaneous free jazz, but with structure. More UK, Ants Live. Captain Ants.

Captain Ants, Flying High. There we go, Flying High from North London. And I don't know a lot about him, but I do love the images I see him. He seems like a right character, and I think that is brilliant. Yeah, just check, there's some great images of him on horseback. It's like North London dude on horseback rapping. Awesome. More UK. I missed him the other day playing at Coco. 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

0: For Someone Somewhere Who Isn't Us. 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And more British soul.
1: I'd like to make an announcement.
0: Out of Harleston. Great bass line. In fact, let's focus on the bass line. DeMay.

Go Your Own Way on Fam with a double M. Squeezing the last bit of juice out of the fruit. From Norway.

from the album Dead Sea, or correctly entitled Don't Have It, Stratosphären. That's an easier one. Translated Stratosphere. Kronstadt 23. Norwegian. Fusion Quartet on Batov Records. Brand new. Been playing that on the Smooth Jazz Show. Other side of the fence. In fact, I might continue this soft fusion line. I have some more out of Korea. Lean Alchi. Some more brand new smooth fusion.

drink more milk, maybe. Giovanna's advice via me, Linalchi. Here comes that crow. Fusion, maybe not. Kind of like punk funk fusion out of Korea. Right, I'm going to play one last track as I'm allowed to play. Soul Jazz up next. Soul Jazz often do the lunchtime session and they'll be playing at 2. But thanks for tuning in. Thanks to Giovanna for helping me out. And, you know, good to see Ian, the Open Crew, and Dan and all the people that passed through, Ayla. I'm going to finish up today with one of my faves, Rafael Sadiq, Can Get You in the Driving Lane. So ready. Have a great weekend.

0: Rafael Sadiq. I have a bonus 2 minutes.
1: I'm losing no control.
0: Bonus 2 minutes. You know, weirdly, one laptop says a different time to the other one. How good's that? The bonus track is Little Dragons Frisco. Have a great weekend. See you next week. In fact, you won't. Mr. Brown and Oxman are with us next week. So enjoy and be nice to them until the week after.

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1: What goes on? 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Not bigger than Jagger, not sagging. Spell it backwards, I'ma leave it at that.
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friends. I'm the most popular rhythm of a large country, and my name is Samba. Today, I'm well known all over the world, but few people know my history. So, I'm going to tell you a little about myself. I was born in the 16th century, during the colonization of my land. I'm descended from the African Batuki. People argue a lot about the origin of my name. Some believe it derives from the courtesy with which a dancer invites a member of the circle to dance. Others give me a tupi origin, meaning hand in hand. Remember, tupi was the name of an ancient Indian tribe of my country. There are people who believe that my name is a derivative of an African word meaning worship through dance. Others think the name derives from musamba, which is an African musical instrument resembling the shokalio or the maracas. Well, let's put my etymology aside. I live in a South American country, and I am part of a happy people with a noble heart, of a cordial and pleasant people who will greet you literally with open arms. A people that live in a fertile land with a delightful climate, where the sun shines 12 months a year, where the beaches of white sand are bathed by the blue waters of the Atlantic Ocean.

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You've arrived on time again. Oh, you just do this week in, week out, month in, month out, year in, year out. You're so good, all you Soho Radio listeners. And thank you to all you that was just listening to Lashima for the last 2 hours, playing lots of world music. I heard them spouting out some of the genres and I thought I'd throw a banger in there. Sounded a bit like that to me. And a little bit of a rock guitar that I was hearing. All sorts combined in one. Hopefully they'll be back when? Next month? Next week? About when? Next week? Next week. Next week they'll be back. Lashima, all right? But as you know, those of you that have just strayed onto the station, you're surfing, the voice that you're hearing is myself, the Oxman. Welcome to Soho Radio. This is Soho Skank. Got to let you know what we do is play good music from Jamaica, a little bit maybe from America, UK, so long as it's reggae music, rock steady and ska. And what are you going to do? Well, the regulars, you know what you're going to do. You got to share the live. Let them know that it's absolutely a safe place over here. There's no broken bottles, no broken glass, no crime scene. You don't get no yellow cards or red cards over here. It's not a smart show. We are unscripted. Don't need an ID. Don't need a QR code. And you don't need to be jabbed. Just coming in. All sizes are welcome. We broadcast from 8 o'clock UK time right up to 10. Yeah! Yeah! So it goes. Are you ready, ready, ready, ready? Are you ready, ready, ready, ready? Of course you are ready. And my onset garden for this evening is Angerard. She's here to make sure I don't scratch any of the records, play them on the wrong speed, or press any wrong buttons.

Straight off, you'll recognize this distinctive voice. I won't even have to tell you. This is Soho Skank. If you've just joined, welcome. We're going to do it the way we do it.

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1: You know, that's how we like to start it off and give you a little nosebleed inside the place, nice and heavy. We're going to continue like that until we take time and mellow it down. This is the sound of Jarrett. As in Winston Jarrett, a full joy. This is Soho Skank. The show has now commenced. Settle down before we get to a steady blue flames.

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Nice little knees up there from Winston Jarrett, a track called Sleepers. Well, hopefully you're not asleep right now, because we're doing it right here, Soho Skank. It's that time where we bond, musically bond. The narrative is good music. Might throw in the odd turkey, can't remember if I brought any today. 17 minutes past the hour, 8 o'clock UK time. It's cold. Who cares? I'm not scared. All I do is just dress accordingly. Get the wolf coat out. The sheep coat. And keep myself warm. Simple. Moving swiftly. You'll be familiar with this song, maybe not this version. Soho Skank with the Ox.

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Jashiaki. And previous to that was When I Fall in Love version by Douglas Booth. Hopefully everybody's all right, good out there. I'm so pleased to know that you're here inside, tuning in. And big up the Hoover man in the chat room. I always forget about it.

Daddy, you're right, and don't worry. 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Yeah, it's good, it's good. Well, it's looking dark out there. Dark as in the night, but because we are in the heart of Soho, the bright lights are out, people going by doing what they're doing, minding their own business and getting up to what they're doing, better late night shopping. I hear that in about 15 years' time, it'll be all bots out there. Oh my gosh.

0: four finger spud goes out to Errol. 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Thank you. 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
1: Campari, please.
2: Campari, please.
1: Soda?
2: No, lemonade.
1: 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How can you possibly?
2: Like this, mate.
3: Campari with soda, with lemonade, with tonic, but always with pleasure.
2: It's nice here, isn't it?
1: Ravishing.
2: Yeah.
4: I like a little bit of reggae. Only that reggae Oxman plays is just so, so old. So, so old. So, so old. So, so old. So, so old.
5: Come select!

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Grew up with it from the Memorial album. What a class album that is. And I used to hear the elders say, "It didn't do him a good, you know." When he passed away, all I used to hear them saying. That's why they called the album Memorial. Who knows? All right, first one of the day into my backyard. 13 Brentford Road, another tune that belongs to my mother, Miss Icy. And now it's mine.

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I know the fire brigade's out here. I can assure you we are not on fire, so we're going to continue broadcasting. My onset guardian, Angrad, has just shown me a photo that someone's sent me. They want me to rate the dinner. Well, it's one of our guardians as well. His name is Joe, a.k.a. Ari. So, on the plate, it looks picture perfect. You know, it's got like broccoli, which I thought was asparagus, but I was corrected. And chicken. I didn't see any rice or any bread or any dumpling or anything like that. On the eyes, it looks good, but because I'm extremely 1%, I'm like 1% of the world population of fussy with food, I personally wouldn't touch it, but it does look good on the eyes, you know? And hopefully you're going to enjoy that. And the thing is, you've probably spoilt it with the Nando sauce. What are you doing, Joe? Where you at, the man? What make? Bruv, don't put no Nando sauce on your food.

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0: sure, but she's definitely out there and she's tuning into Soto Skank. 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That's a great pastime. Big up yourself. In Kingston, let me press button.
1: Yeah, Parade, I just find good music and play before we shoot up the dance.

0: the heydays, 70s, Earth and Stone, Clifton Powell and Albert Bailey combined together as Earth and Stone. And of course, the DJ one that you heard after that was Mr. Rye Reed, known to us as I-Rye. The man I used to say is the most intelligent DJ and the well-dressed DJ back then, back in the days. All right, let's come up to Sugar Miner. It's 8:45 precisely.
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0: Self-produced by Sugar Minot, recorded at Studio One, Brentford Road, my favorite address, my backyard, Kingston 5.

0: Vinyl Meltdown tomorrow already. You know the one that kicks off on 7 o'clock on a Thursday, your midweek session, breaking up your working week or your hustling week. This week's guest is Eddie Regal and Sean Galbraith from the Rum Shack up there in Scotland. Those two DJs will be entertaining you. It's hosted by Doc Murdoch and Marceled. As per usual, no fees to get in. Drinks at the bar. All food there too. 7 o'clock to midnight.
1: Campari, please.
2: Campari, please.
1: Soda?
2: No, lemonade.
1: Lemonade? No, soda. Oh. Campari and lemonade? How can you possibly?
2: Like this, mate.
3: Campari, with soda, with lemonade, with tonic, but always with pleasure.
2: It's nice here, isn't it?
1: Ravishing.
2: Yeah.

0: Well, I can either sing or play keyboards like this. No, I don't mind doing that. Oh yes, that's My Girl, not once but twice. One the vocal and then followed by the instrumental.
1: When you're feeling parched and your mouth dry, there's nothing to beat the refreshing taste of Opal fruits. They're mouth-watering, like the fruit itself. Because Opal fruits have the same tang of citrus you find in oranges, lemons, and in limes and strawberries, all the flavors you get in every packet of Opal fruits. They're so fruity, they make your mouth water.
2: Opal fruits make your mouth water.
3: I like a little bit of reggae. Only that reggae Oxman plays is just so, so old.
4: So, so old.
3: So, so old.
4: So, so old. So,
0: well, this one, recorded just around the corner from your local if you're in the UK. This should take us up to the top of the first hour. Pleasant. Pleasant.

and Lorraine and Heather on lead vocals. Want to send a four finger spud goes out to Melody in the West London area. Also, Cuddly Cuddles goes out to Bonnie in East London, tuning into Soho Skank. And it's soon time for Rivoli coming up already next month, which will be the 7th of November, which happens to be on a Friday on this particular time. The doors open at 7:30, it finishes at 12 o'clock. No plastic card, we don't use that there, whether you're using it to come in or whether you're using it at the bar. It's strictly cash, old-fashioned cash. The entertainers is Keith Lawrence from My Soul and myself. And also the 2nd of November, which will be on a Sunday, I'll be at the cookout alongside Dave Hill from Soul Survivors, also hosted by the Tighten Up crew, which is Tim, Mr. Brown and Champion. That's usually a good session. That's free to get in as well, and that's 2 o'clock start in the afternoon. It's an afternoon session, basically, right up to 8 o'clock. It's been a while since I've played there, so I'm looking forward to that as well. I've got something really nice and dreamy. Don't fall asleep, though, especially if you're driving, now that we're on DAB. Nice little lullaby. Don't let it get ya. This is a beautiful serenade. I will say that. And I loves it.

I dare you to say Jamaican musicians can't play. They're too good. Mix in with a few Cuban players like you've got Roland Alfonso on tenor sax there. So beautifully played. And of course recorded at my backyard 30 in Brentford Road. We're talking about Studio One, parts one and two. Lovely. Want to big up the man like Paul Massive up there in the Camden area. Tuning in. Say go on, Ux, man. All right, we're 5 minutes past the top of the first hour. Man, run, run, run. You can't catch the time. Time rule its own destiny. We can't play. We can't do a show without a Bob, can we? It would be incomplete. And you know we do them different. This is the original piece of the familiar tune, you know. Yes.

That's the original version. Bob Marley and the Wailers, recorded for Lee Perry at the time. Want to say a shout goes out to Al Uberman. Big up yourself. Thank you for tuning in. Original Skanker. And also first time listener, my baby cuz, Deborah. Big up yourself, sistren. Thank you for tuning in. She's just over the bridge, just over the water.

0: Kels, this time not sung by Bob, but produced by Bob.
1: It name bad oxy. Bad oxy. So old radio. Oxman is here. Original Chakadi must say that. Send on!
2: 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Seek and find Oxman Reggae on Instagram.
0: Also, shout goes out to Dennis over the West London area. And of course, his cousin and my brethren, Pini. So.

something, give you an idea of the session that will be to come on the 2nd of November up there at the Cookout. It's got a new name, actually. I don't really remember what it's called, but on the fly it says Cookout. Anyway, so Cookout, Sunday, the 2nd of November. I'm the special guest alongside David Hill from Soul Survivors, alongside the host, which is the Tight Knot Crew, and this is the kind of stuff we play deep. What a Ray Rock Steady.

Well, this is the kind of level that you can expect at Cookout, because they love it deep like this, one away shots. Want to big up my brethren Dini. I don't know where he was. He must have. I wonder if Chris sent him out to the shop when I said I'm looking forward for Dini and Chris to come up at Sheffield. Rude boy, you got to do what it takes to keep that lovely, what's it called when you get married, Angrad? It's a commune, what's it called, the word? Ceremony. Got to keep it going. Anyway, whatever.

stickers. Got to get some of you skankers to get some of these Soho Radio stickers. I've got to work out how I'm going to do that. But while I'm doing that, I'm going to play a tune and send it out. Radio Signals goes all the way down to Tooting Broadway. Sending shouts to Miss Iceland. Tuning into Soho Skanker. Pick up yourself, Icy. Give yourself a hug. At 23 minutes past the hour of 9 o'clock, this is UK time, this is Soho Skank.

played this before. If you haven't heard it now, this is a beautiful funky reggae style. Because you know we're very versatile like that to all kind of flavors. Oh, how I love this one. Color this one bad with a capital B.

0: 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Funky reggae.
1: Many way to skin instruments. That's a fantastic voice of Winston Matthews, aka Pipe. It's the Wailing Souls. Very nice. Quite unusual. They're kind of, you know, they're very rootsy. But of course, it's again how versatile they are in Jamaica. Musicians, fantastic. Artists, fantastic. Want to send this one? Well, actually, want to say a big up to the man like Steve Brentford in Holland, Netherlands. He's a studio on Fanatic.

0: That's nothing short of epic from Alton Ellis. 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Absolutely top class. Tell them to say that. This is Soho Skank, absolutely a safe place. Get away from your skeletons in their closet, at least just for 2 hours. 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That's what we do week to week, and month to month, and year to year. 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
1: Think me no year, you know?
0: All right, this is a very early Gregory. Gregory, when he was on the first step of the ladder, making his way up. Very early Gregory. 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

The days of Bunsy, Merkel, Esslin. Big people. Who's big people anyway? We are the big people now. Riva to the Banco Mali. All right. Regulating the service as we do with chop change and rearrange. There's something for each and every skank.

0: There for Gloria and Fernando in the Clapham area. Two's Company. Welcome to a world of good music, Soho Radio, via Soho Skank the Oxman, broadcasting each and every week, Wednesday to Wednesday. We've been doing it for years, some of you are seasoned skankers, big up, and of course, always welcoming newcomers. All I ask you to do is share the live. All right, as we fade that one away, that one is recorded at, yes, you guessed it, Studio One.
1: Campari, please.
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1: Soda?
2: No, lemonade.
1: Lemonade. No, soda. Campari and lemonade? How can you possibly?
2: Like this, mate.
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1: Ravishing.
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Rich in sound production, the emotion that is conveyed over Sharon Forster, her interpretation of Valerie Simpson's Silly Wasn't I. Rocksteady it is. Big tune back in the days, big tune to me still, right now. Daisy Deck.

got more love in the UK and Europe. Such is life. Funny enough, and all the big tunes that he met, they were recorded in Jamaica, but Trin spent so much time here, so I saw it go. Sabotage, I'm sure John Holt did a version of this tune as well. Time is passing and running. There's nothing I can do to stop it, so I just keep the music flowing right up to the very last second. 1971. Count the years, do the maths.

The maps, she said she was 9. Right, hey, see, I think I was around about there as well, to be honest. Now, I forgot to do the maths myself.

Delano's trip for the gay lads, a solo effort. Dance with me, rock with me, made famous by Johnny Clark later on in the 70s. But this is Jayu, the truth, all the tip at one sound. Spranglers.

Just a gentle reminder, if you want to break up your working week, don't forget tomorrow is the midweek session at the Golden Anchor, right on the brink of Nunhead and Peckham, hosted by Doc Murdoch and Musclehead. Doors open at 7 o'clock, doors close at 12 o'clock, free entry. Guest DJs tomorrow will be Eddie Regal and Sean Galbraith, all the way from Scotland. He hosts a night up there as well called the Rum Shack, and it's usually a good night. And he's coming down to make his debut right there. So if you fancy that, that's the place to be tomorrow. This is possibly the last one. Take a ride. I'm Dennis Brown, the Runaway Style. Coach.

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1: 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On this episode, we're going to hear from Hot Chip, Parcels, Versus MG, new from the London Suede, as well as new from Saint Etienne and Big Thief. We're going to check out some archive live recordings from The Who and Led Zeppelin. We're also going to hear from the New Eves. Let's get it started. This is new from Casa Overall. Check the rhyme. It's from his album Cream, where he does a double take. Jazz, as you probably know, is big influence on hip hop. He is a jazz guy who took hip hop back to jazz. This is Check the Rhyme.

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0: tell from the tone of his voice. That is the song Schadenfreude from the album, hold on, I got my notes right here, Alberloni. Everyone's got these hard pronounced names. Yoish. Before that, we heard so much stuff. We heard Hot Chip, One Life Stand from the new compilation, Joy in Repetition. Let's try that again. Joy in Repetition. That is their new compilation of all the great stuff they did. And they did a lot. Before that, we heard Parcels, To Be Loved, from the album Loved, all caps. All caps is a theme. Before that, we heard Unknown from Versus GT. GT is in caps. And then we started all off with Kaza Overall. The album is called Cream, also in all caps. And the title is Check the Rhyme, in all caps. You're listening to the Kobuz Radio Show. One of the things we love at Kobuz is when reissues come out and they get, you know, a little special audio treatment and a great backstory. This is a fantastic backstory. This is The Who, Live at the Oval, 1971, which was the London version of the concert for Bangladesh at the Oval, which is a cricket ground, which holds 31,000 people. They packed in 35,000, of course they did. The concert was on September 18th, so right around now, 54 years ago. Just doing the math there. And it was, you know, right after Who's Next. You're Next. No, the Who's Next. The Who's Next album. You know it. And you know this song. And this version is unreal. This is Bargain by The Who.
1: Thank you very much. Here we do then later. We'd like to carry on with a number, which is on our latest album, Who's Next After Who, or Who's Turn Next, as Kid Jensen calls it. This one written by Pete, a number called Bargain.

That right there was Big Thief with a song from their new album. The song's called Grandmother. Features La Raji, the king of ambience. If you don't know the guy, you need to check him out. You need to see him in person because it's transformative. And we are really lucky that we might be having a live recording of La Raji's Co-Buzz exclusive coming up soon. Stay tuned for more details. Let's go back. Let's look at what we were thinking about, what we were doing, what we were playing. Before Big Thief, we heard the new Modern Nature. The song's called Pharaoh. The album is called The Heat Warps. That's our friend Jack, who was an Ultimate Painting. Modern Nature has kind of turned into a band now, and it's pretty wonderful. Before that, it was Gruff Reese from his new album, Dim Probs. We heard Tarot 1 and 2. And then we went back. Well, we went forward before we went back. We went to the new Robert Plant from the album Saving Grace, coming out soon. The song is called Everybody's Song. And we segued into that from Sick Again, live from Nebworth from Led Zeppelin. I was thinking about Nebworth because I was lucky enough to see Oasis at Nebworth back in whenever that was with the Charlatans, and it was a remarkable experience. We'll never forget it. Congratulations to the two brothers for keeping it together and bringing some joy in times that are not so joyful. And before Led Zeppelin, we heard Bargain by The Who live at the Oval, which has been a bootleg for, I don't even know, probably since the day after it came out. Very popular bootleg, always sounds bad, bad, bad. Welcome to 2025, where The Who have decided to make it sound good, good, good. There's a chance that it's better than live at Leeds. I'll leave it up to you.

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2: Good evening, good evening, and good evening, and welcome to Zero Hours. I'm Steve Harcourt of the band Collapsed Lung, and this show is brought to you by said band. And hopefully we're taking you through a couple of hours of tunes that explain why we're like what we're like. It's been an interesting month, lots of live gigs, lots of events happening. The festival season sort of come to a close, but we've had an enjoyable time. So lots of gigs, lots of great bands, lots of great tunes. And we're going to sort of delve off into a random sort of collection of electronica and hip-hop and strange weirdness, a little bit outsidery, but hopefully something you'll enjoy. Let's get into it.

0: the war. I want all the war. Send the word.
1: So we started off very strong there with a brilliant track by Taylim called Electric Rocker. Taylim is the South London drum and bass producer who also does some music library stuff and sort of sample library material. So he's a brilliant artist. I mean, that track speaks for itself. It definitely takes no prisoners. And then we had Luke Vibert with Acid Disco from his Yosef album. Obviously, Luke Vibert has a million names, and we love all of them. They're all slightly different, but it's always of an extremely high quality. And then lastly there, we had Theme from the Warriors by Barry Devorzon. Now, The Warriors is the classic Walter Hill film from 1979. It's been sampled a million times. It's an absolute underground classic. It's one of those films that, if you haven't seen it, then you need to see it to understand a lot of references and samples and things like that, and also underground genre film. I mean, it's one of those films that just stands up and is of its time in a really, really good way. So, and the soundtrack is classic as well. It's got a very interesting mix of tracks all sort of put together, connected by the Barry Devorzon pieces. But yeah, definitely check that one out.

So just then we had Emma Pia with City Drop. Now he's a Polish beat maker, and that's on an EP that came out about a month ago. Yeah, that EP is called Meanwhile, so you can find him on Bandcamp. And then in the middle we have the Daily Wilson Big Band, fronted by Kerry Bidell, and that track was City Sounds, which is an interesting track in itself. But another track on that record, Dirty Feet, people will probably be more familiar with, as it's been sampled about 58 times, according to Who Sampled anyway, because I wasn't entirely sure how many, so I actually looked it up. And it includes just about everyone who's anyone, you know, Pete Rock, DasFX, Cypress Hill, DJ Crush, David Holmes, everyone's sampled this thing. So the Wise Guys, you'll know it from a lot of different tracks that have been in the mainstream, underground, all sorts. Basically everyone sampled this record, and it's an interesting record aside from the track Dirty Feet. So definitely check out that whole record, because there's a lot of good things on there, and I'm surprised that a lot of them haven't been more sampled, but we shall see. Maybe that is yet to come. And then first up we had Jackknife Lee, the brilliant Jackknife Lee, who was once in Compulsion, fantastic band, with My Baby Got the Beat, which is off his punk rock High Roller record, which strangely is now 26 years old, which is quite surprising, but time flies.

So we went off in a slightly different direction there with Midnight Sun from the band Poster Children, who have been around a very long time, basically since the late 80s. That is from their eighth record, No More Songs About Sleep and Fire. And it's just the fact that it's quite angular and quite odd, a little bit strange, I quite like. I also like the fact that on that record, they released a CD-ROM version, which had a commentary track, which is slightly unusual. You don't get people doing that kind of thing nowadays. So maybe people need to look back to the past and get more creative and do some more interesting things. And then in the middle, we had Emotional Pain from the remarkable Thumpasaurus. Basically, they're out of that Berklee School of Music type situation that has Noah and lots of other people out of it. Brilliant band. And then first up, we had The Crates Motel with Baked Eggs. Now, that's on a record which came out on the 28th of August, so it's only been out a couple of weeks. And that's Beat Tape 6, which is all tracks produced, mixed and mastered at The Crates Motel by The Concierge. So The Crates Motel have a lot of interesting remixes and stuff going on, but Baked Eggs is the first track off that Beat Tape 6. So check them out on Bandcamp.

Now there we had a trio of tracks that all of them have some kind of connection to another musical artist, another avenue that those artists are pursuing. So starting off, we had Why Do I from Pugwash. Now Thomas from Pugwash also did the Duckworth Lewis method with the one and only Neil Hannon of Divine Comedy. It worked out really well. Those two worked very, very well together. And the Duckworth Lewis method produced brilliant records. So you can see why Pugwash works, as it's his own material. And then in the middle there, we had Stephen Evans with A Bee. That's from the Here Come the Lights album. Now, Stephen Evans is also Stephen Gilchrist, also known as Stuffy, as in Stuffy and the Fuses. And he's also played with numerous people, including Graham Coxon from Blur and all sorts of people. He's a fantastic drummer, does amazing stuff, and also runs Brixton Hill Studios. So if you need somewhere to rehearse and you're down that way, or even record, go down to Brixton Hill Studios. Brilliant place. And then lastly there, we had the Golden Egg from Quasi. Now the drummer of Quasi, Janet Weiss, was also in Sleater Kinney up until 2019. For many years. So it's interesting that all of these bands have got something else on the go on the side, which is also of high quality. So it just means there's lots more material for us to get our teeth into.

Thank you.

Now, it all got a bit Hammond heavy there, which is good. I love the Hammond. And we went off in a different direction. So first up, we had Lock It Up from Jimmy McGriff. Now, that's on the same album that has The Worm. Now, people will know The Worm quite a lot. It's been sampled and is one of those classic sort of jazz funk tracks. But yeah, that's another track off that album, a brilliant piece of Jimmy McGriff. And then in the middle, we totally went left field, and it's a track called Hell's Angels by Roy Harper, who's normally just sort of like an acoustic singer-songwriter, friends with Led Zeppelin and people like that. He even did an album in the early 80s with Jimmy Page playing guitar, just him and Jimmy Page. You can still find stuff on YouTube of them playing on a hillside, playing two acoustics for some reason. Obviously, with that track, he went a bit garage rock. Strange departure from the rest of that album, which is flat rock and berserk. The rest of it is all very much acoustic, but who knows? He likes to try things every so often. And then lastly there, we had the fantastic Mandrill with Get It All. And Mandrill, another one of those bands that have been sampled to death. Just about everyone you can think of has sampled a Mandrill track. They're a brilliant funk soul band out of Brooklyn. Had many albums, many hits, Fence Walk and things like that, you'll know. But there's a million tracks that you'll recognise just from the samples alone.

to a certain extent, the first two tracks there probably need no introduction. Obviously, the first one was M'lady from Sly and the Family Stone. Obviously, you can talk about Sly and the Family Stone for hours on end. Everyone should know Sly and the Family Stone inside and out. They are the instigators of so many genre staples and styles, and yeah, just influenced absolutely everybody. And then in the middle we had Game Show from Khalees, and that's from Kaleidoscope, a brilliant record. Khalees is a fantastic artist, and then also a fantastic cook apparently, but you know, everyone's got multiple skills. But the last track, the artist who we can't actually say his name on this station because it's a family show, I also say Matt, and you'll have to work it out. You know it anyway, I'm sure. That track was "This Dance Hall Ting Is Better Than That TV Ting, Tony," and that's from the Full English Breakfast album. Obviously, it's a bit crazy, it's a bit silly, it mixes in lots of TV samples from the 70s and 80s. I mean, what more can you ask for? I mean, it's an inventive record, it does something strange, and it sort of wakes you up and shakes things about a bit. So, yeah, we can not complain at all for having ourselves challenged at the very least.

Now there we had a nice mixture of electronic and organic sounds, starting off with Bop Gun by the Fantastic Parliament. Obviously they created a lot of beats and funk that ended up getting sampled and imitated in electronica later. And again, like Sly and the Family Stone we spoke about earlier, one of those bands that's just hugely influential. And then in the middle there, we had The Emperor Machine with The Frontist. Now that is from their album Space Beyond the Egg, which was released 17 years ago and has recently had a re-release with loads of original demos and outtakes and unreleased mixes on it. So if you haven't got a copy of that, or even if you have, then you can revisit it and check out a load of new material. And then lastly there, we had a band way ahead of its time. This is Silver Apples with A Pox on You. Now that was from their second album, Contact, which itself is an interesting story because basically the album cover caused the demise of the band because they had a photo of a Pan Am cockpit on the front, and then the back of the album had a picture of loads of plane wreckage and then playing banjos in the middle of it. So Pan Am did not like that, so sued them, and that eventually led to the demise of the band. But they created loads of electronic sounds with live drums that predated so many people. I mean, obviously that album came out in 1969, so there's not many people doing exactly what they were doing back then. Obviously there's some notable examples, but they were well ahead of their time and lots of people were influenced by them.

Now, if you've listened to the show before, you may have heard some of the first artists there, Genova 7, who've played some of his stuff before. This particular track is with Mr. Moods, is a label mate of his, and that's from a Time Travelers album, which was actually released in 2012. I actually thought it was more recent than that, but time flies. And that's called Set the Mood, and that's a brilliant track, lots of old school beats. In the middle, we had an artist out of Greece, Moderator. Now, he had a record called Silent Cinema, and that track is called Dark Art. And then finally there, we've got Byrocratic with Bob Ross Goes to Hollywood, which is a fantastic name for a track. It seems he's a very silly man out of New Jersey, but we can totally get on board with that. Now, after those tracks, sadly, we are at the end of the show. Hopefully, you've enjoyed 0 hours. I've been Steve Harcourt, and this has been brought to you by the band Claps Lung. As we approach October, don't forget we are playing with Sensor on October the 16th over at Club 85 in Hitchin, and we'll have some more shows after that. But we'll also be writing new material, so keep an eye out for that. But playing us out now is Passing Me By, a classic track from Farside. See you next month.

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